0: fréquence est gazée.
1: Fellas, I'm ready to get up and do my thing. 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Like a sex machine, man. Moving, doing it, you know. Can I count it off? One, two, three.

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Look around you. What do those faces tell you? 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
1: You're just like my favorite song going round and round my head. Like my favorite song going round and round my head.